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0: Hey, it's Bobby Bones. Coming up in the Country Minute, Chris Stapleton shares his perspective on winning awards, and Ella Langley talks about her friendship with Miranda Lambert. 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

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The Cat is our new country hour. My name is Ashley. Very cool to see Eric Church receive an honorary degree from UNC Chapel Hill last weekend. Y'all know how much he loves the Tar Heels. Here he is with Tim McGraw, Morgan Wallen, and Hardy MacArthur. My name

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96.9, The Cat. We loved having her on our Rising Star show last year, and her star continues to rise. Alexandra Kay and Straight for the Hearts.

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0: 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I'm a new

Flatland Cavalry, 96.9 The Cat. How good was Riley Green last weekend when he hit Charlotte, kicking off our summer concert season? Changed my mind.

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1: 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Wrapping up our New Country Hour, Granger Smith joins you next. 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
8: Hey, it's Thursday, everybody. Welcome to show number 1588. It's After Midnight, and I'm your host, Granger Smith. So thankful to be with you. I've got some good news on the way. I'm going to read for you. Ann Hudson's got some Nashville news, stories about your favorite stars out there in Music City to read for you. All this here, you know, with a bunch of good country music. It's Thursday. It's After Midnight. Let's go.

Charlotte's number one for new country, 96.9 The Cat. Hey, thank you for starting your Thursday here with me. How about we get it rolling with some good news? Hang on just two songs and I'll share some with you.

Late Night Country just hits different. And Granger is bringing the soundtrack to your overnight. Thanks for being a part of the After Midnight family.

0: 96.9, The Cat, Charlotte's number one for new country. So I got a topic I want to discuss next hour with you. What are your top three favorite movies? 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Top three, 866-607-8383. We'll talk next hour.
1: I

0: It's time for some country thoughts with Earl Dibbles Jr.
1: My GPS one time told me to take a left into a lake, and I did it. Best fishing trip I ever had.

0: 96.9 The Cat, Charlotte's number one for new country. Ann Hudson is about to jump on and share some Nashville news with us. Ann, what do you have lined up?
1: Well, Granger, I don't know if you saw the news, but one of Chase Matthews' band members was arrested immediately following his show. I got that story coming up in your Nashville.

0: from Nashville's Music Row. It's Ann Hudson.
1: So Chase Matthew is speaking out after one of his band members was arrested in Kentucky on serious charges involving a minor. Chase Matthew said that he had no prior knowledge of the allegations and says that the musician, his bassist, has been immediately removed from the band. Well, Jody Messina is hitting the road. She has announced the Bridges tour dates. Celebrating 30 years of Jody Messina. It'll kick off on May 28th in Pennsylvania before wrapping up on March 6th in Wisconsin. Of 2027, of course, a full list of her dates are up on her website now.
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6: Welcome to Thursday. It's After Midnight, everybody. I'm Granger Smith, your host. Asking this question, this has been a good topic because it's been a little walk down the nostalgia lane. What are your top three favorite movies? Doesn't have to be the right order. Just give me your list. 866-607-8383. Also, Earl Dibbles Jr., the country boy. He's got a dumb criminal story to tell us with a bunch of good country music on the way as well. Hang tight. Hour number two of After Midnight starts right now.

Charlotte's number one for new country, 96.9 The Cat. So what are your top three favorite movies? Give me some good ones. 866-607-8383.

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1: Okay, asking this question, what are your top three favorite movies? This has been such a great topic, but technically the first time I've had my producer, the Ant-Man, sitting with me to talk about this. What are your top three, Ant? You got something?
2: Top, I would say Batman.
1: Which one?
2: I would say original for me, not like the old, but the
1: 90s.
2: Michael Keaton.
1: Yeah. Michael Keaton.
2: Yeah, that very
1: Jack
2: first
1: Nicholson.
2: Batman. Incredible. I just rewatched Iron Man. That was really, really good too.
1: Yeah, like the first one.
2: Yeah, the very first Iron Man. I thought, man, that was a really good movie. Like, I don't remember it being this good.
1: Now I'm ready for your number three. I mean, that's two good ones.
2: Number three, I just watched it in the last year.
1: Okay.
2: Shawshank.
1: You just watched it in the last year?
2: I had never seen it before, yeah.
1: And it immediately jumped up into your top three?
2: Yeah, oh yeah, for sure. And kind of along the same lines as a honorable mention would be The Green Mile.
1: Yeah, it's same maker, same director.
2: Same director, but is it surprising to you, or was it surprising to you that it's a Stephen King book, The Green Mile?
1: I remember hearing that, yeah.
2: That's wild.
1: Yeah, it is wild. So cool, man. That it's amazing for me, Shawshank, how it just kind of creeps into people's top three. It is for me.
2: Yeah.
1: Let's get a phone call on this. 866-607-8383.
3: Hi, this is Vivian. I'm calling from Surprise, Arizona. My three movies are Burlesque, The Blind Side, and The Godfather.
1: Three very different movies.
2: Very different. Blind Side, great movie.
1: Such a great movie. 866-607-8383.
4: Hey, Granger, just on my way up to Chicago here. Thought I'd call and give my three favorite movies. Number one would be Last of the Mohicans. Number two, Harlem Nights. And number three, Deadpool. Enjoy the show.
1: Another very different three.
2: Very different. And Deadpool is a sneaky one.
1: Yeah.
2: Because it's one of those that, I'll say, it's not a feel-good movie.
1: Neither is Last of the Mohicans.
2: That's true. But you like end up at the end of going, okay, yeah, it's a good movie. And then this guy's going, oh, it's in my top three.
1: This has been such an easy question to ask, but such a good variety of movies, different opinions. I've loved this. My number, 866-607-8383.
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Charlotte's number one for new country, 96.9 The Cat. 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
1: Morning, Ranger. So glad to be able to listen to a familiar voice every morning. Hope you have a great day.
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1: I've heard of people selling clean urine for someone needing to take a drug test, but you're never going to guess where this dumb criminal collected her sample from. Earl Dibbles Jr. is going to share this real story coming up next.

Listen, I get it. Not everyone sleeps at night. Some of us think, some of us drive, some of us pray. Granger's with you through it all. Thanks for being a part of the After Midnight family.

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7: Hey, thanks for starting your Thursday here with me on After Midnight, y'all. I'm Granger Smith, your host. Hey, I've got some things that went down on this day in history I want to talk about this hour. Plus, some Nashville news with Ann Hudson. She's keeping you in touch with your favorite stars out there in Nashville. Some things went down, and she's going to tell you about it. Hang tight for all of this here early on a Thursday. We are After Midnight.

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1: It was on this day in 1948 that Israel officially became a nation once again, a moment that reshaped the entire world map. 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

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Okay, I brought this up last hour, and I'm bringing it back around. 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
1: Hey, Granger, this is Barbara. I work at a small airport in Mesa, Arizona. I love listening to you at the end of my shift, plus my ride home. It's great you keep me going. Keep up the good work, and God bless you.
0: Thank you so much, Barbara. I appreciate the encouragement.
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0: Charlotte's number one for new country, 96.9 The Cat. Ann Hudson is coming up next with all the latest from Nashville. Ann, what's on your radar today?
1: Well, this is cool, Granger. If you're a Brad Paisley fan, I love what he has just announced. I got that story coming up in your Nashville news next.

0: what's new in Nashville. Here's Ann Hudson.
1: Brad Paisley has announced a really cool concept. It's called Tackle Box, where he releases and gives fans access to unreleased and unfinished music. The first song from Tackle Box is called Fallen, and it's available now. I'm sees this project as just never ending. It's almost like the fans have a direct link to his Dropbox or to a playlist that never ends. I think that's really cool. And I'll keep you updated on his future drops. Well, Jody Messina is hitting the road. She has announced the Bridges tour dates, celebrating 30 years of Jody Messina. It'll kick off on May 28th in Pennsylvania before wrapping up on March 6th in Wisconsin of 2027, of course. A full list of her dates are up on her website now.
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7: Almost at the finish line. Third shifters, hang tight. 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Hour number four begins right now. I'm Granger Smith, your host here of After Midnight. Asking this question, what's your favorite car or truck? Give me the make, model, color, all the things. 866-607-8383. After that, we got a whole bunch of good country music on the way. And Earl Dibbles Jr., the country boy, has got a dumb criminal story. All this here in hour number four. Let's

Charlotte's number one for new country, 96.9 The Cat. So what's your favorite car or truck? I've been asking that question, and this has been a really good topic. 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

96.9 The Cat, Charlotte's number one for new country. 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
1: Hey, Granger, this is Don Moore, first-time caller. 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Enjoy your show. It's good and wholesome. Keep it up. 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

96.9 The Cat, Charlotte's number one for new country. One New York police officer tried to turn a traffic stop into a personal payday, asking a driver for a $1,700 loan during the stop. Spoiler alert, it didn't go well. Earl Dibbles Jr. is going to share this dumb criminal story with us next.

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5: Thursday morning, early risers. What's up? Welcome to After Midnight with me, Granger Smith, your host. I've got some good news I want to read for y'all coming up. Hopefully put a smile on your face. Plus some Nashville news with Ann Hudson. She's coming in with stories about your favorite stars out there in Nashville. All of this coming up, so please don't touch that dial. You don't want to miss it.

Charlotte's number one for new country, 96.9 The Cat. Hey, thank you for starting your Thursday here with me. How about we get it rolling with some good news? Hang on just two songs and I'll share some with you.

96.9 The Cat, Charlotte's number one for new country. Last hour, we talked about this. I've been hearing some great stories, and I want to hear from you. What's your favorite car or truck? 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
1: Up this morning, 3 a.m., North Carolina, hauling chicken feed to these chicken farms so we can feed this wonderful country with chicken. 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Have a good one.
0: I appreciate you, Bubba. Thanks for doing that good work. We all need

0: Charlotte's number one for new country, 96.9 The Cat. Ann Hudson is about to jump on and share some Nashville news with us. Ann, what do you have lined up?
1: Well, Granger, I don't know if you saw the news, but when a Chase Matthews band member

0: Nashville's Music Row. It's Ann Hudson.
1: So Chase Matthew is speaking out after one of his band members was arrested in Kentucky on serious charges involving a minor. Chase Matthew said that he had no prior knowledge of the allegations and says that the musician, his bassist, has been immediately removed from the band. Well, Jody Messina is hitting the road. She has announced the Bridges tour dates. Celebrating 30 years of Jody Messina. It'll kick off on May 28th in Pennsylvania before wrapping up on March 6th in Wisconsin. Of 2027, of course, a full list of her dates are up on her website now.
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Charlotte's number one for new country, 96.9 The Cat. Hey, thank you for sharing Thursday here with me on After Midnight, y'all. Before you take off and get your day started, let me remind you, God is great and he is worthy of our praise. I'm Granger Smith, coming to y'all from the Yee Yee Farm in Central Texas. 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
8: One final hour of Thursday's After Midnight starts right now. Welcome, y'all. I'm Granger Smith, your host, getting this weekend kicked off early, kind of. It's a Thursday, and I've got some things that went down on this day in history I want to talk about, plus some Nashville news with Ann Hudson. She is keeping you in the know with all your favorite stars out there in Nashville. All of this here on this final hour. Don't touch that dial.

It was on this day in 1948 that Israel officially became a nation once again, a moment that reshaped the entire world map. I'll share more about this in history, plus some other things that went down in two country songs.

Hit me up sometime and let me know what you're up to, where you're listening from, what you're doing on the third shift tonight. 866-607-8383. Thank you for being here on After Midnight, early Thursday. Take my

0: Hey, Granger Smith. This is Dennis Dubay from Lawrenceville, Georgia, in Atlanta, Georgia. I love your show, and I wanted to say hello and good morning. I'm up all night after midnight with Granger Smith on Gator 107.9.
1: Thank you, Dennis. I appreciate you, buddy.
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0: Hudson is coming up next with all the latest from Nashville. And what's on your radar today?
1: Well, this is cool, Granger. If you're a Brad Paisley fan, I love what he has just announced. I got that story coming up in your Nashville news next.

We're more than just a country radio show. We're a late night family. And Granger Smith is the voice that keeps the night going strong. Thanks for riding with us here on After Midnight with Granger Smith.

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1: My name is April Bowen, and me and my daughter both love Lainey Wilson, and I would take her, like to take her to go see Lainey Wilson for her first ever concert. Thank you very much.

0: Abby in studio. It's 96.9 Cat. Happy Thursday. All right, producer Hunter and Eddie Fox are on their way to Las Vegas for the ACMs. The award show is going down Sunday night, and hopefully they're going to get some time with some of our biggest and favorite country stars while they're out there. Luke Combs, who you just heard, he's up for 3 awards, including the biggest one of the night, Entertainer of the Year. I think his biggest competition, well, I don't think. I know his biggest competition is Morgan Wallen, Lainey Wilson, and I would say dark horse is Cody Johnson. I just saw him live not too long ago, and maybe I'm prisoner of the moment, but Cody Johnson is just a massive country superstar in my book now. Like, he was so good live. But it's going to be a big night. And a little fun fact, I did not know this as I was researching the award show. Luke Combs has never won Entertainer of the Year at the ACMs. And not that it should matter or it should affect how someone wins or when they win, but I do think it does. And I think this is his year. Lainey Wilson is up for history. She's won it 2 years in a row. It's never been done by a female country artist to win it 3 times in a row, so that would be really cool as well. But I just believe that Luke Combs has been doing it on a level that very few have ever achieved, and this is the year he takes home the ACM Entertainer of the Year. All right, we do have those Hardy passes coming up. Coyote Joe's 7:25. It's Thursday, plus 96 minutes nonstop cat country right around 7:20.
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1: 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Phone calls, filing documentation, preparing insurance claims, your agent handles it all.

LTR, 96.9 The Cat, Granby in studio. I love that story about TR. If you happen to miss it, Thomas Rhett and Russell Dickerson, like famously very close friends, they made some sort of side bet. Could have been a football game or something. Nothing that was major. It wasn't anything massive. It was like they were hanging out and they made a side bet. And I guess the wager was, if Thomas Rhett lost, he had to open up for Russell Dickerson at his show in Nashville. Well, Thomas Rhett lost, and he did pay up. So a surprise guest showed up. It was Thomas Rhett, and he opened up the Russell Dickerson show over the weekend. And all it got to me to thinking is, I love country music artists because they are just like us. Do you know how many times I've done something where someone was like, well, why did you do that? And my response has to be, I lost a bet. I had to do it. I made a bet, and I lost, so I had to pay up. Good on you, TR. All right, here's Chris Stapleton. If you want to see Chris Stapleton, speaking of concerts, for free on us with Lainey Wilson at Bank of America Stadium, open up the iHeartRadio app right now and leave us a talk back.

0: starting over, Chris Stapleton, 96.9 The Cat. All right, if you want to go to that show for free on us right now, open up the iHeartRadio app and tap the red microphone icon in the upper right-hand corner. I got to give Melissa her flowers now. We're getting ready to play her talk back. Not only is she pre-qualified for these free tickets, but she got a little dig in there at me because we were talking about talk back of the day. Using gift cards on dates, is it socially acceptable? Producer Hunter was giving me a beating because I have used the gift card on a date before. And in my defense, it's kind of 50-50. But Melissa, really well done when it comes to this talk back.
1: And we all know it's not okay to use a gift card on a date. It is, however, perfectly acceptable to use free tickets. I'd love to get those Chris Stapleton and Lainey Wilson tickets.
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parents, this one's for you. It's Grand B, 96.9 The Cat. 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

96.9 The Cat. Public apology time. Yesterday, and this is on me and solely on me. Producer Hunter, you're out of this. I'll take full responsibility. Morgan Wallen's birthday was yesterday. We didn't acknowledge, nor did we wish him a happy birthday, which life gets busy. And I know Morgan was not offended. But we would like to say happy birthday to the man, the myth, the legend, little Morgan Wallen, 20 cigarettes right here on 96.9 The Cat. Your top three coming up.

0: And we just been thinking about these Hardy passes. Now, we got to give them away. They can't stay here. They got to go somewhere. 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
1: Awesome.
0: What's your name? Who's on the cat phone?
1: Amber.
0: Amber, what's good, Amber? You having a good morning?
1: I am. Hope you are.
0: I am having a great morning. I'd like to make it even better by giving you these hardy passes at Coyote Joe's. What do you think?
1: Oh, that's awesome. Thank you.
0: Well, you got to do something for me first now, okay? Let's not get ahead of ourselves. We got to answer a trivia question. I'm going to make it multiple choice, but you still got to answer it correctly.
1: Okay.
0: This company was founded in 1972 by 3 New York friends. Now, it is famous for putting random fun facts under its bottle cap. What company is it? Is it A?
1: A, is it multiple? Okay.
0: Yep. Is it A, Arizona Iced Tea? Is it B, Coca-Cola? Is it C, Snapple?
1: Snapple.
0: I'm sorry, you cut out. Did you say C?
1: I did. I said C. You're right. I said C.
0: Was that C, Snapple? Is that what you said?
1: I did. Snapple, all the way.
0: I love it. You're going to see Hardy at Coyote Joe's.
1: Awesome. Thank you so much.
0: You're very welcome. Thank you for listening to the station. More Hardy passes tomorrow, 7:25. It's right here for Cat Fight, 96.9 The Cat. But we're not done giving away things. We do have those Stapleton and Lainey Wilson tickets to give away. When you hear either one of those artists, hint, hint, probably going to be Lainey coming up around 7:50, 7:55-ish. 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Toss something interesting in there. 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Who's going to win the NBA Finals? 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

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Monday through Friday, right around 7:20, we tossed the commercials out the window. We're not judging. We don't hate commercials. We just don't play them for 96 consecutive minutes, Monday through Friday, starting at 7:20. We pack in more country music than you're going to find anywhere else. Here's the receipts with a little bit of chicken fried right here on a Thursday morning.

darling. 96.9 The Cat, Granby in studio. You are two songs away from a little Lainey Wilson and Cole Swindell, which means if you want to win tickets to that Lainey Chris Stapleton show at Bank of America Stadium, open up the iHeartRadio app and leave us a talk back when you hear Never Say Never.

a truck. Fun fact, that was not his debut single. A lot of people think it was. The first single he ever put out to country radio was Mary Was the Marrying Con back in like 2011. But Something About a Truck was his very first number one single. Now we bring that up because he did just announce his seventh studio album called Reason to Believe, and it's going to be dropping May 29th. Let's go. We got to get him on the show. We got to get Kip Moore to do some sort of release co-hosting thing for his new album. I got to get my boss to make some calls. Just

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Reminder, we do have our 13K payday kicking off in less than an hour. 9 o'clock, we're giving away $1,000, and all you got to do is keep it here. 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Here's a little Luke Combs, Be By You.

Producer Hunter's Riddle Challenge. We might have to start renaming this thing because Producer Hunter's just never at work. He is on his way to Las Vegas right now for the ACMs, which I'm a little jealous. So maybe if you hear the tension in my voice, that's probably what it is. But back to the point. Producer Hunter's Riddle Challenge. I shave every day, but my beard stays the same. Who am I? I shave every day, but my beard stays the same. Who am I? Your answer coming up in two songs.

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The Cat is 96 minutes nonstop Cat Country. Will this be the year for Cody Johnson? Now, he has been nominated for Entertainer of the Year 2 years running. Now, Lainey Wilson has won both of those years that he was nominated. He's up for it again. She's up for it again. But I do believe Luke Combs will be taking home the hardware. He's also never won ACM Entertainer of the Year. And I just feel like you can't deny Luke Combs every single year. This gotta be it. Either way, Cody Johnson has had an incredible run.

Morgan Wallen, happy belated birthday to Morgan Wallen. He celebrated yesterday. That's he and Post Malone. I Ain't Coming Back. Friendly reminder, we got $1,000 to give away as part of our 13K payday. We do it every hour starting at 9 o'clock. So at 9, we're giving away $1,000. So at 10, we're giving away $1,000. So at 11, we're giving away $1,000 all day long till 9 p.m. Keep it locked right here. It's 96 minutes nonstop Cat Country.

up for 7 awards this weekend. She might be taking home 7 awards. Ella Langley, be her. She definitely going to be her out in Vegas at the ACM Awards show. And shout out to producer Hunter, Eddie Fox, and Amanda, who are all out representing Cat Country out in Sin City this weekend, talking to and hanging out with all of your favorite country artists. And I believe they are going to get time with Ella Langley, so hopefully we'll be hearing back. They're going to report back all of the big stars that they hang out with. Coming up right after Billy Currington, if you're looking for something to do with the family, we got you covered. Something going down in Noda tonight. Details coming up after Billy.

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Jeffrey, this is Graham B from 96.9 The Cat. If you're looking down at your phone and you got 4 missed calls, one of those is probably a wonderful opportunity on some solar panels. But the other 3 are me. Pick your phone up. We got $1,000 we're trying to give away. Days like

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0: 96.9 The Cat. This is Grand B. We're looking for Jeffrey. This is our fifth attempt to get you, Jeffrey. We're trying to give you $1,000. Congrats, man.
1: Holy cow. I can't believe it. Oh, my God. That is amazing.
0: Well, believe it, brother. But honestly, we almost moved on. We couldn't get a hold of you.
1: This is truly a lifesaver. I literally was just telling my wife, I don't know why I'm bothering with this because I never win anything. This is crazy. This truly is a miracle.
0: Well, we were pumped to do it, bud. Congratulations.
1: Oh, I guess today is just our lucky day.
0: Yes, it is. And we got more chances to win $1,000 all day long. We call it the 13K payday for a reason. We got 13 opportunities, and we're just getting started. Your next chance at $1,000 coming up with Sarah Lee at 10 a.m. It's 96.9 The Cat. Hey.

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Hopping into Morgan Wallen. This might be a top five record for me. I love this record. You Proof. And we're celebrating. It was yesterday, but we want to give him his birthday dues. Happy birthday to Morgan Wallen. Here's You Proof on 96.9 The Cat.

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1: Reminder here on 96.9 The Cat. We are giving away $1,000 all day long, 9 a.m. to 9 p.m. Another chance coming up at 10. But before that, right around 9:38-ish, if you want to see Chris Stapleton and Lainey Wilson, when you hear either one of those artists, especially Lainey around 9:38, open up the iHeartRadio app, tap that red microphone icon in the upper right-hand corner, give us your name, where you're listening from, toss anything you want to toss in there, but let us know you want to go to the show for free on us, and you're qualified to win your way in.

0: Continues to boom. New data shows that the Queen City added more people than any other U.S. city over the past year, which is just another sign that we are one of the fastest growing places in the country, which I know stretches the infrastructure a little bit, and it does make traffic a little bit more challenging in spaces. But that's what you got us for. We'll let you know side roads. When you need to take the side roads, we'll let you know. And if you're not loving that, which I can understand why you might not, we do have good news for families and residents that have been here. The city did just approve over $26 million to build more than 800 affordable homes across Charlotte and the Charlotte surrounding areas, helping more people find places to live as the city grows. And as National Nurse Week wraps up, we do want to shout out Caitlin Mathis, straight out of Greenway Park Elementary. She has been named Charlotte Mecklenburg Schools Nurse of the Year for 2026. Recognized for the impact she's making with students and families across the community. Just another example of local people doing big things right here in Charlotte. So flowers to Caitlin, and honestly, any and all of the nurses out there. You are real heroes in our communities. Coming up 9:38-ish, when you hear Lainey Wilson, make sure you open up the iHeartRadio app, leave us a talk back, and win your way in to see her and Chris Stapleton at Bank of America Stadium. We are 96.9 The Cat.
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1: Hey, a little Chase Matthew. All right, we talked about Lainey Wilson. And what do you need to do when you hear Lainey Wilson? 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

0: It's time to win your way into this Chris Stapleton and Lainey Wilson show at Bank of America Stadium. And all we ask is your name, where you're listening from, and toss in any kind of compelling argument. Here's an example. But one, we didn't get your name. You make a very compelling argument for winning these tickets. There is no argument there. But we didn't get your name.
1: 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We just need a night out now that school is almost over. We only have a week left. So we need these for a night out to relax and congratulate us for making it through another year.
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we are one day closer to Friday. Yes, and big congratulations to Charlotte Hornets star LaMelo Ball. He and his partner, Anna Montana, announced the birth of their first baby. Congratulations. 96.9 The Cash.

Nice cool day today, high of 73, which is perfect weather for some baseball. And you can watch baseball at the most gorgeous field, Truist Field Uptown. The Charlotte Knights are hosting the Norfolk Tides. The game kicks off at 7:04. Go check them out. Let's go, Charlotte Knights. 96.9 The Cat. You sure?

going to be shaking it tonight. And I'm so nervous. 96.9 The Cat. I'm Sarah Lee. My dad got me dance lessons for my birthday. So, Wendy, right off Tabola, be prepared for our first dance lesson tonight because I've got two left feet. 96.9 The Cat.

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1: Sarah Lee, this is Steven checking in from Fort Mill, South Kakalaki, calling to get entered into the contest to win those Stapleton Wilson tickets. 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

More than 60,000 Jeep Cherokees are being recalled. 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
0: 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I can hear

0: My 7-year-old son, Zion, came home from school yesterday absolutely devastated because apparently his teacher is making him broke.
1: And the teacher is just trying to make me broke at this moment.
0: I'm Sarah Lee, 96.9 The Cat. Before you panic, it's fake money. His teacher gives the kids dollars when they listen and follow directions. And if they act up, she starts taking the money like the IRS. And when I found out Zion only had $1, I'm like, what did you do?
1: She's trying to find any way that seems like I'm doing bad and then making me broke until I get into the negative.
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I'm qualifying for Chris Stapleton and Lainey Wilson tickets, and we're going to get you through your workday. Right now, we're kicking off 60 minutes of commercial-free Cat Country. 96.9 The Cat. 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
0: 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But we need to know your name and where you're calling from. And you just heard Lainey, so now's your chance to get qualified.

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0: 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Sean, I'm going to make your Thursday better. You just won $1,000.
1: Sweet. 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

years ago, I had to get rabies shots all because of a bat that just hit my leg at the Nashville Zoo. 96.9 The Cat, I'm Sarah Lee. So this news I just saw really disturbs me. This 16th case of rabies has been identified, and it was a rabid skunk in Kings Mountain. 5 months.

Darling. Don't forget, tomorrow kicks off the water restrictions in Charlotte. So I say grab a bucket, and if your neighbor has a pool, just go scoop some of their water and water your lawn. 96.

Nakia out of Hickory. He is actually on the road right now listening to the iHeartRadio app, headed to Merle's Inlet. It's the end of bike week on Sunday, so he's going out there to have a good time. I appreciate you listening to 96.9 The Cat.

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Klein. He is our Carolina Country Bracket winner, and he is bringing the party to Carolina Country Music Festival, taking over the Coors Banquet stage. 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

It's the wedding season, even for celebrities, and Reba just started talking about her wedding. She plans to get married on her ranch, surrounded by animals, longhorns, cows, donkeys, horses, and she said she's going to have her grand dogs as ring bearers. 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

0: Lainey Wilson is coming to town with Chris Stapleton in June, taking over Bank of America Stadium. 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It's that easy to get qualified. Like this.
1: I really would like to win some Lainey Wilson and Chris Stapleton tickets. This is Kathy. Please choose me. 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

Charlotte's number one for new country. Hello, good afternoon. I'm Aaron Michael, in for Eddie Fox. Happy Thursday. Eddie Jensen out in Las Vegas for the ACM Awards. 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

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Oh, man, with our friends at Lebo's, going to get you in to see Chris Stapleton and Lainey Wilson, Bank of America, coming up June 20th, all right? 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

96.9 The Cat. Charlotte's number one for new country. By the way, man, Ella Langley, she's sitting at number one in the Billboard country charts of this song. Guess who's number two? Ella Langley would be her first female

That's a boy from Silva, North Carolina, John Morgan with 96.9 The Catch, Charlotte's number one Purdue country. 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

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Did you see the interview Corey Kent gave to CMT where he said he was an assistant for the Oak Ridge Boys for one day? That's kind of cool. What's your, like, third degree separation of someone famous? You have one of those stories? Out here, Michael F.

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0: 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All right, Adam, hanging out in Gastonia today, talking about your third degree separation to someone famous. What you got?
1: All right, so I thought this was cool. My dad's best friend's son is a chef that worked for the catering company that catered for all those like TV shows. He was on the set of The Office like for years and stuff like that.
0: That's cool.
1: Got pictures all of them. 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

0: 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What's your third degree of separation to someone famous? You know, like, you're such and such, such and such as knows somebody. 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Let me know.
1: If you showed up, I wouldn't let you in.

0: connected to somebody famous. What's your story there?
1: I actually worked with a girl that did makeup on the side, and she'd do like people's weddings and whatnot, but yeah. She was so good, she got invited to one of the red carpets. It was like the Grammys or something like that. Ooh. To do makeup for the celebrities. I was like, that is so

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0: 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You know, JD was asking last hour how you're connected to somebody famous, like your third degree separation.
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3: Gorgeous weather tonight, mostly clear with lows in the upper 40s for Friday. Mostly sunny, highs in the upper 70s. The heat begins to crank up this weekend. Mid to upper 80s with sunshine Saturday, near 90 on Sunday. For the WCNC Weather Impact Team, I'm Chief Meteorologist Brad Penevich.
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0: 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I threw a

0: 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More with labor and delivery nurse Jen Hamilton on the way. I have an odd thing to ask her because I didn't cut my baby's cord. But what about the alternative to that? Instead of cutting it with scissors, we'll talk about that. And then also the rules for filming childbirth. 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Jen Hamilton next on the Bobby Bones Show.
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